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can't seem to recall my true given name. I see my footprints, how they come, how they go. Was that yesterday?

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